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1: When I was young,

Max McNown, a lot more free. Hey, it's Marconi. My primary source of oxygen these days is gasping at all the stupidity.

0: Allison Swift. I knew it. I knew you from the Toy Story 5 soundtrack. Did you know she recorded that song within hours of it needing to be presented to the powers that be at Disney before it got completely added to the Toy Story 5 soundtrack for the credits at the end of the movie? I mean, that is insane, but also the number one song in the country.
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